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1: A few passing showers possible, mainly south of I-10 today. Highs reach the low to mid-90s inland, mid to upper 80s at the beaches. 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A few passing showers possible, mainly south of I-10 today. Highs reach the low to mid-90s inland, mid to upper 80s at the beaches. 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
8: You've heard the term overnight success. It's usually an exaggeration. It was true, however, for François Gottschalk. The premiere of his Requiem made him famous overnight. Here's the second movement of his flute quartet number 1.

0: Antonio de Almeida, leading the Hong Kong Philharmonic. That was the Intermezzo Romantico by Russian composer Alexander Glazunov. We're off to Armenia in 60 seconds. 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
0: If Mikhail Arapetyan has a mission, it's to rediscover and popularize Armenian piano music, of which there is a considerable wealth. Here he is tackling a piece by his countryman, the great Armenian composer Makar Ekmalian. It's the Song Without Words.

0: Felix Mendelssohn's Symphony No. 4, The Italian, composed during his Italian sojourn. It was the same trip on which he wrote his lovely Hebrides overture. Of course, that was up in Scotland. Semyon Bishkov leading the London Philharmonic Orchestra. Joseph Haydn takes a break from the symphonies, coming up.
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9: Few passing showers possible, mainly south of I-10 today. Highs reach the low to mid-90s inland, mid to upper 80s at the beaches. 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
11: 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We break down local impacts of the so-called Godzilla El Nino on the next First Coast Connect.

0: Maria Duenas for the win. Oh my goodness. Oh, amazing. Amazing. The Caprice Basque by Pablo de Sarasate, who liked to make it as difficult as possible. Oh, what a great piece. Some music for lefties coming up next.
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3: A few passing showers possible, mainly south of I-10 today. Highs reach the low to mid-90s inland, mid to upper 80s at the beaches. 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

0: Sir Simon Rattle conducting the Freiburg Baroque Orchestra, featuring violinist Isabel Faust, the Violin Concerto by Robert Schumann. It's the Reveries of Giulio Regandi, coming up next.
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0: That's the precise playing of Dale Kavanagh, The Reverie Nocturne by Giulio Regandi. A classical composer raised on the Beatles and the Stones, coming up next.
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3: A few passing showers possible, mainly south of I-10 today. Highs reach the low to mid-90s inland, mid to upper 80s at the beaches. 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

0: It's Naima Yirvi leading the Scottish National Orchestra Symphony No. 5 by Dvorak. I feel like you can just hear his joy at having discovered his own voice. Took 5 symphonies, but he totally got there. We're off to Long Island in 60 seconds.
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9: A few passing showers possible, mainly south of I-10 today. Highs reach the low to mid-90s inland, mid to upper 80s at the beaches. 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
11: From one of his own comic operas, reshaping those moments into a warm and witty work for the concert hall. It's This. It's coming up later this hour. I'm Melanie Renata. So glad you're here. This is Music Through the Night.

0: nicknamed the Military Septet due to that bold trumpet popping through, the Nash Ensemble with Johann Hummel's Septet in C. Now all other instruments sit down, and in a moment, one guitar steps into the spotlight. I'm Melanie Renata, and this is Music Through the Night.
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0: 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That means this work was originally, very likely, crafted for the piano. It's three poetic waltzes presented to you here by guitarist Shui-Fei Yang.

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3: A few passing showers possible, mainly south of I-10 today. Highs reach the low to mid-90s inland, mid to upper 80s at the beaches. 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
0: History remembers handfuls of famous composers from the 18th century, but there are many who were often overlooked simply because they were women. Maria Hester Park was just one of those composers, a talented pianist who actually knew Haydn personally. They exchanged letters and music and everything. Yet, it's not Haydn's influence you'll hear in this piece from her. It's Mozart's. Maria Hester Park's Sonata in C Major.

0: Composer Maria Hester Park was too young to have ever met Mozart, yet his fingerprints are all over that sonata in C major, shared with you there by pianist Betty Ann Miller. I'm Melanie Renata, with a little gift of procrastination for you in just a minute. 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
0: Rossini was a composer who supported procrastination. Nothing, he said, excites the imagination more than necessity, and the presence of a copyist waiting for the music, and the pressing of an impresario in despair, tearing out his hair. Those are Rossini's words, not mine. In his day, Rossini said, all impresarios were bald by the age of 30. Here's Rossini's ballet music for Moses, performed by the Monte Carlo National Opera Orchestra.

0: music born from obligation, but you can't really tell that Mozart's heart wasn't in it. His second flute concerto in D, performed for you there by flutist Patrick Gaulois and the Swedish Chamber Orchestra.
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2: A few passing showers possible, mainly south of I-10 today. Highs reach the low to mid-90s inland, mid to upper 80s at the beaches. 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
0: Some composers get the spotlight just for a moment. Robert Folkman and his music, they were once adored, considered the artistic bridge between Schumann and Brahms, performed by Liszt, praised by Tchaikovsky, and then history moved on. But it's pieces like this, his second serenade, that act as a reminder of exactly why he mattered. Here's the German Chamber Academy.

0: He called them mood pictures, four vivid movements woven together by composer Robert Folkman. His second serenade in F major, Johannes Goritzky, conducting the German Chamber Academy. I'm Melanie Renata. Thank you for being with me for some music through the night. There's a little Arabian style in sound in just a moment.
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0: In arabesque, in other words, means Arabian style. It's a decorative art form that weaves plant-like patterns into intricate designs. Claude Debussy was drawn to this art form, and he gave it sound.

0: crafted as a challenge for his violinist friend, Josef Joachim, the Violin Concerto in D Major by Johannes Brahms, his Opus 77, performed perfectly there by violinist Lisa Batyashvili and the Dresden State Orchestra. Christian Tilleman at the podium.
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3: A few passing showers possible, mainly south of I-10 today. Highs reach the low to mid-90s inland, mid to upper 80s at the beaches. 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
0: Like run into it or anything, but just because it's so beautiful or magnificent or interesting. Well, composer Joan Trimble, she was inspired by the way trees grow and twist and shape the landscape around them. So inspired that she built this piece of music from the image of their bending branches. It's called The Green Bough.

0: the Minnesota Orchestra with a musical interpretation of The Longest River in the Czech Republic, a Moldau from My Country by Bedřich Smetana, Asia Way conducting. I'm Melanie Renata, and because this is Music Through the Night, a nocturne for you in just a moment.
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0: Whew. Cellists Georg Faust and Olaf Manninger, with violists Tanya and Wolfram Christ, and violinists Sarah Chang and Bernard Hartog. A powerful string sextet in A major by Antonín Dvořák.
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2: A few passing showers possible, mainly south of I-10 today. Highs reach the low to mid-90s inland, mid to upper 80s at the beaches. 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
2: A few passing showers possible, mainly south of I-10 today. Highs reach the low to mid-90s inland, mid to upper 80s at the beaches. 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

0: Harpist Maria Graf serving up a morning shower in sound, the harp sonata from Germain Taillefer. I'm Melanie Renata, and you are in for a real treat with a sweet quintet for guitar in just a moment.
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0: Boccherini wrote more than 100 string quintets, so he had to find ways to make them unique. He'd reuse old ideas while throwing in some new elements, like how he tossed the castanets into this one, his fourth guitar quintet in D major. Here's guitarist Pepe Ramiro and the Academy Chamber Ensemble.

0: Guitarist Pepe Romero and the Academy Chamber Ensemble serving up a lively Spanish dance interpreted by Italian composer Luigi Boccherini, his fourth guitar quintet in D major, known as Fandango. And now that the blood is pumping, it's time to dance. Four dances by Edward Elgar in just a minute. I'm Melanie Renata.
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0: Dances of all sorts have been scattered throughout this hour. This is a real casual vibe. Four dances from Edward Elgar. Here's the Athena Ensemble.

0: a sweet and simple, joyful dance, well, four dances from Edward Elgar, performed by the Athena Ensemble. I'm Melanie Renata. Thanks for sharing some time and space with me this morning. Be good to yourself today, and be good to your neighbor too, okay?
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3: A few passing showers possible, mainly south of I-10 today. Highs reach the low to mid-90s inland, mid to upper 80s at the beaches. 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

0: Marcus Seeley was the clarinetist. Lucerne Desaw played piano. The pastoral from Scenes from Nigeria by Samuel Okpabot.
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0: Well, word of an honorary degree from the University of Breslau had arrived for Johannes Brahms in the mail. Brahms sent a pretty simple handwritten letter of thanks to the university for the honor. Kind of probably thought that was that. This was a man who really didn't enjoy being out in the public or celebrity gatherings, so he believed that that letter would do the trick. Well, it didn't. The man who nominated Brahms for the degree was a guy named Bernard Schultz, who convinced the composer that protocol would require Brahms to compose a new work as a sort of grand gesture towards the university. In fact, Schultz famously said to Brahms, "Compose a fine symphony for us, but well-orchestrated, old boy, not too uniformly thick." Whoa, can you imagine? He said that to Brahms. He wrote that to Brahms. Well, this next work is what Brahms gave them in return, his Academic Festival Overture. It's a kind of a tongue-in-cheek musical representation of student songs, shall we say, that celebrate, the funner parts of college, right? Going out and having a good time. Here's the London Philharmonic Orchestra.

0: The Guildhall Strings with harpsichord player Paul Nicholson performing Handel, a Concerto Grosso No. 7 in B-flat.
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0: For William Walton, movies were his bread and butter. When the Queen's Hall was destroyed by bombs in 1941, it was the very same air raid that took out Walton's house, too. Consequently, the composer moved in with his patron and continued composing. During the Second World War, Walton provided music for the morale-boosting film The First of the Few. And it's said that when a friend shared the artistic desires of the director and star Leslie Howard for the music, Walton turned to him and replied, "Ah, Leslie wants lots of notes. I see." Well, the film came out in 1942, and the Spitfire Prelude and Fugue was premiered by the Liverpool Philharmonic Orchestra at the city's Philharmonic Hall, January 1943.

0: A Spitfire Prelude and Fugue by William Walton. Neville Mariner led the Academy of St. Martin in the Fields.
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4: Few passing showers possible, mainly south of I-10 today. Highs reach the low to mid-90s inland, mid to upper 80s at the beaches. 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
4: A few passing showers possible, mainly south of I-10 today. Highs reach the low to mid-90s inland, mid to upper 80s at the beaches. 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
0: Maybe you're going to a wedding today. Here's some music by Johan Halvorsen that's suitable, a wedding march.

0: Manuela Wiesler was the flutist with the Helsingborg Symphony Orchestra, Flute Concertino, Opus 107 by Cécile Chaminade. We will hear a suite of opera music by Leoš Janáček. That's coming up after the break.
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0: So good to be with you on this Saturday morning. I'm Ward Jacobson with listener-supported classical music. And we hear a work by Leoš Janáček, who was the ninth of 14 children, an average student at school, but he showed uncommon musical ability. And, he took that ability and took it about as far as he could take it. This is music from a suite from his opera called The Cunning Little Vixen. And it's an opera that reflects the sounds of the forest and the feel of sunshine on your face and the thrill of a starlit sky. It's the Czech Philharmonic Orchestra.

0: A suite of music from the opera The Cunning Little Vixen by Leos Janáček. We heard the Czech Philharmonic Orchestra and a whole lot of hits thrown into one suite by Bizet. That's coming up next.
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0: The Sabina Meyer Wind Ensemble performed the Wind Octet in E-flat, Opus 71, by Franz Kromer. Coming up after the break, we'll hear some new music by the St. Paul Chamber Orchestra that's featured on this week's new Classical Tracks. Stay close.
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0: In his many travels throughout Hungary in search of authentic folk music, Béla Bartók made his way into Transylvania, now part of Romania. But before 1920, it was part of Hungary, so we find the legitimacy of Romanian folk dances as a source for Hungarian folk styles. Those Romanian dances were written between 1915 and 1917, first for piano and then later orchestrated. We heard the St. Paul Chamber Orchestra, conducted by Hugh Wolfe in that recording. And again, going back to our previous work by Prokofiev that featured the St. Paul Chamber Orchestra, that's this week's new classical tracks. Go check it out. Julie's interview with Stephen Copes and Stephen Prutzman. 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
0: Some late German Baroque music to wrap up the hour by Johann Mölter, who composed 44 concertos for various solo instruments, including this trumpet concerto in D.

0: fabulous Swedish trumpeter Håkan Hardenberger played the Trumpet Concerto No. 1 by Johan Mölter.
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4: A few passing showers possible, mainly south of I-10 today. Highs reach the low to mid-90s inland, mid to upper 80s at the beaches. 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
12: Okay, we know her as Mitzi Gaynor. Born September 4th, 1931, we celebrate Mitzi's Day and a bunch of other famous film folks, so I hope you can stick around.

0: Michael Giacchino did a great job on the reboots of Star Trek in those movies, and that was the first reboot from 2009. The Star Trek theme as done by Michael Giacchino, and a big happy birthday, happy 60th birthday to Star Trek. Changed a lot of lives and was really quite a brave show in its day. Well, even now, Gene Roddenberry had a very, very, very good idea.
1: 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We break down local impacts of the so-called Godzilla El Nino on the next First Coast Connect.
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0: This is the birthday of Mitzi Gaynor. She was born in 1931. She passed away in 2024. And her real name, her dad was a professional cellist. Her mom was a dancer. Her name was Francesca Marlena De Chani von Gerber. Mm-hmm. And, her mom, Pauline, was a dancer. Her father was of Hungarian descent, as you might guess from her name. And she's known for so many things. South Pacific, one of them we will get to. And this particular movie, There's No Business Like Show Business, that had a really big cast for her. She was billed after Ethel Merman, Donald O'Connor, Dan Daly, Johnny Ray, and Marilyn Monroe. Nonetheless, she stood out. Here's Irving Berlin's music.

0: Happy heavenly birthday to Betty Bacall, who definitely was a force of nature and quite a presence on the big screen, whatever she did. And she did so many films, considering she started co-starring next to Bogie when she was just 19 years old. Hope you enjoyed Saturday Cinema. I'm Lynn Warfel.
1: 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We dig into the latest on so-called Deportation Depot on the next First Coast Connect.
2: A few passing showers possible, mainly south of I-10 today. Highs reach the low to mid-90s inland, mid to upper 80s at the beaches. You're listening to Classical 24 on WJCT 89.9 HD2 Jacksonville. A few passing showers possible, mainly south of I-10 today. Highs reach the low to mid-90s inland, mid to upper 80s at the beaches. 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
3: A big birthday being celebrated that affected so many movies is that of George Gershwin, who was born in September. And boy, he was known for work on the Fox film Delicious in 1931, Shall We Dance with Fred Astaire. And he and Fred's sister Adele were friends from the time they were teenagers. Anyhow, celebrating George Gershwin's birthday.

0: Aaron Copland's music from Our Town, and the film that Martha Scott was nominated for an Oscar for reprising her role as Emily Webb. She also premiered it on Broadway. In the 70s, you might have seen her quite a lot on TV. She played Bob Newhart's mother on The Bob Newhart Show. Yeah, she was the mom of Lee Majors on both The $6 Million Man and The Bionic Woman. She played Sue Ellen's mom on Dallas. So that kind of thing you'll likely catch her here and there. And from 1946 until his death in 1998, Martha Scott was married to the great jazz pianist and composer Mel Powell, who also appeared in a couple of motion pictures, but was known as the founding dean of the music department at the California Institute of the Arts. So a little bit of the life of Martha Scott, who was born in the month of September.
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0: George Gershwin and Fred Astaire were great friends for a long time. They had a lifelong friendship. They knew each other when they were teenagers in New York. And it's said that when Gershwin died, just before he went under anesthesia for his brain surgery that was not successful, sadly, he died at the age of 37, but that he said Fred Astaire as he was going under the anesthesia, which is kind of interesting. No, I think he was 38, actually, when he passed away. Gershwin and Astaire worked together on a lot of films. And, well, you always recognize something, whether it's from Shall We Dance or whether it's from A Damsel in Distress. They Can't Take That Away From Me was huge for Fred Astaire as well. Here's a medley of Gershwin tunes, George Gershwin celebrating a September birthday.

0: Well, yes, and we can't leave out Al Jolson, who made Swanee famous, written by George Gershwin, and just also the lifelong friendship he had with Fred Astaire that you heard in some of those Gershwin tunes in that medley, played by William Bolcom. Well, now we have a movie that I think you're going to enjoy, and we're going to get to it in just a moment, but it has actually three birthdays embedded in it. Yeah, three.
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0: In her big role in that big, wonderful hoop skirt, Deborah Jane Trimmer, the real name of Deborah Carr, born 30th of September, 1921. 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
3: A few passing showers possible, mainly south of I-10 today. Highs reach the low to mid-90s inland, mid to upper 80s at the beaches. 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

0: And Miklos Rozsa was on hand at that recording session in 1993 when John Malcheri led the Hollywood Bowl Orchestra, Stephen Huff, the piano soloist, in Rozsa's Spellbound Concerto. As far as we know, it was the last time he ever heard it performed by a large orchestra and soloist, which is kind of a neat thing.
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0: Even pared down, you get the big sound of the Berlin Philharmonic in that performance of Haydn's Symphony No. 88. Conducting was Simon Rattle.
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4: A few passing showers possible, mainly south of I-10 today. Highs reach the low to mid-90s inland, mid to upper 80s at the beaches. 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

0: On a Blue Hill by Lauren Scott, who was one of the harpists playing that along with Keziah Thomas. Coming up, a piano trio that was named for a piece of music that in Beethoven's day, absolutely everybody on the street knew. Less so today.
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0: You know, I don't even want to think about this, but about a week ago, I don't want to think about what it was because I've got it out of my system now, but I had an earworm going for days and days, and it would keep coming back, and I would find myself humming it, thinking about it, whistling it. It was driving me crazy. Oh, I hope I don't think of what it was. They say the way to get rid of that, if you have an earworm, is to a couple of times sing the thing all the way through. You know, all the way to the end, and then you'll be free of it. I don't know. I'll have to try that the next time. I don't know what's... I just don't want to remember what it was. That has everything to do with this piano trio, the Gassenhauer, so-called because this melody was being whistled and sung in the Gasse, the streets and alleyways of Austria in Beethoven's early times there. It's known by that nickname because it was music from some sort of play called Before I Go to Work. Very popular thing. Not like whistle while you work. Now there's an earworm for you. The Gassenhauer Piano Trio is played by Rudolf Buchbinder, the pianist, clarinetist Sabina Meyer, and Heinrich Schiff, the cellist.

0: That was quite a stellar ensemble there. It included Rudolf Buchbinder playing piano, Sabina Meyer, the clarinetist, and Heinrich Schiff playing cello in the Gassenhauer Piano Trio No. 4 in B-flat by Beethoven. And no, I have not yet recalled what that earworm was I had about a week and a half ago. I don't want to know. I don't want to know.
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3: A few passing showers possible, mainly south of I-10 today. Highs reach the low to mid 90s inland, mid to upper 80s at the beaches. 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
0: Heck happened to Memorial Day, but before you know it, it's going to be this, winter. 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
0: This is Florence Price's E minor symphony, the first that she wrote. It was first awarded first prize in the Rodman Wanamaker Foundation Award, and that competition was in 1932, and part of the award was that whatever piece won would be performed by a major American orchestra, which happened to be the Chicago Symphony in this case, which was the hometown pretty much, well, anyway, where Florence Price lived most of her adult life and taught as well. The Chicago Symphony Orchestra did indeed perform this premiere in 1933 at the Chicago World's Fair. Here is Florence Price's E minor symphony with the new Black Music Repertory Ensemble led by Leslie B. Dunner.

0: Lawrence Price's 1933 Symphony in E minor with the New Black Music Repertory Ensemble led by Leslie B. Dunner.
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0: This is an intermezzo. It's from the Hari Janosch Suite by Zoltán Kodály, performed by the Atlanta Symphony.

0: Hari Janosch, the teller of tall tales and fabulous adventures that never really happened, but they were interesting when he told the stories. The intermezzo from the larger work by Zoltán Kodály, and that was the Atlanta Symphony Orchestra, led by Yoel Levy. Thank you so much for your company on this Saturday. I'm Lynn Morfel.
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2: A few passing showers possible, mainly south of I-10 today. Highs reach the low to mid-90s inland, mid to upper 80s at the beaches. 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A few passing showers possible, mainly south of I-10 today. Highs reach the low to mid-90s inland, mid to upper 80s at the beaches. 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

0: often, and it's so beautiful. The Andante from the G minor cello sonata by Rachmaninoff, cellist David Finkel and pianist Wu Han played it for us.
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0: Little Mozart should be just about right. On a Saturday, Sabina Meyer is soloist with Claudio Abbado and the Berlin Philharmonic in Mozart's Clarinet Concerto.

0: Sabina Meyer playing Bassett clarinet with Claudio Abbado and the Berlin Philharmonic Orchestra, the A major clarinet concerto by Mozart.
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0: Andres Nelsons conducts the Leipzig Gewandhaus Orchestra in music by Bruckner from his Symphony No. 9. This is the Scherzo.

0: starts out with a light touch and ends in the most powerful way. The Scherzo from the Ninth Symphony by Bruckner, Andres Nelsons, and the Leipzig Gewandhaus Orchestra.
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3: A few passing showers possible, mainly south of I-10 today. Highs reach the low to mid-90s inland, mid to upper 80s at the beaches. 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
0: Autumn leaves. The subject of this hour of your classical discoveries. Think of it as music that's inspired by fall, which will start this coming week. Meteorologically, okay, it started already. We have some autumn music from Chinese composer Liu Wancheng. He called this Autumn Moon on a Calm Lake. Chen Peixuan arranged it, and it's played for us by pianist Shen Lu.

0: Well, it sounds like William Albright had some fun playing the Maple Leaf Rag by Scott Joplin. It's all about autumn leaves this hour on Your Classical Discoveries.
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0: 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The Harvest Dance Suite, originally music for a play gathered together in that suite. 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
0: Franz Schubert, in the last year of his life, wrote a song called Herbst, or Autumn, a text by Ludwig Rellstab. Baritone Dietrich Fischer-Dieskau sings for us with Gerald Moore at the keyboard.

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9: A few passing showers possible, mainly south of I-10 today. Highs reach the low to mid-90s inland, mid to upper 80s at the beaches. 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
0: Some music by a composer and folk musician of our time. He is Jay Unger, and among the things that he has written, there's a very famous tune that Ken Burns used in his Civil War series. And then there is something that Jay Unger called Harvest Home. This is the overture.

0: The lovely Autumn, or Autumn, music for piano originally from 1893. Cécile Chaminade wrote it. I don't know who made the arrangement, but we heard violinist Michael Gutman with José Serrabriere and the Royal Philharmonic Orchestra.
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2: 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We break down local impacts of the so-called Godzilla El Nino on the next First Coast Connect.

0: a traditional Irish tune called The Last Rose of Summer. Benjamin Britten made that arrangement and the recording by cellist Yo-Yo Ma and pianist Catherine Stott.
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0: Some music by Elena Katz-Chernin, a composer of our time. This is the Greenleaf Prelude from a larger work called Wild Swans. We won't be looking at green leaves for long.

0: Autumn from the Four Seasons. It's the ballet music from Sicilian Vespers by Verdi, Antonio de Almeida, and the Monte Carlo National Opera Orchestra.
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3: Few passing showers possible, mainly south of I-10 today. Highs reach the low to mid-90s inland, mid to upper 80s at the beaches. 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
0: An arrangement of some music by Tchaikovsky, who wrote a suite of pieces called The Seasons. October is Autumn Song, and Peter Briner, the conductor of the Queensland Symphony Orchestra, made this arrangement.

0: American Landscape. Autumn Landscape by American composer Martin Mailman. The Eastman Rochester Symphony Orchestra was led by one of Martin Mailman's teachers, Howard Hansen.
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0: The Seasons, an allegorical ballet by Alexander Glazunov. José Serrabriere conducted the Royal Scottish National Orchestra. As it turns out, that project was originally going to go to an Italian composer and conductor named Riccardo Drigo, who was a colleague and friend of Glazunov. Each had a project, and each looked at the other and said, I'd really like to do that. And so they made the switch. And The Seasons had its premiere in St. Petersburg in 1900.
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0: Fall from the American Seasons by Mark O'Connor, who was the violin soloist there with Scott Yu and the Metamorphosen Chamber Orchestra.
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4: A few passing showers possible, mainly south of I-10 today. Highs reach the low to mid-90s inland, mid to upper 80s at the beaches. 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